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Out of motion, there's Obsession. I am Keith Stevens. How was your weekend? My youngest daughter went off on a little trip. She'll be back on Thursday. But, you know, as a parent, you'll understand this. As a parent of a child who's in college, who's been, back with me since May, and now here we are in August. The place is, shall we say, to put it

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5: Your Wabash Valley weather forecast for Tuesday from Bolin Trucks and Tires. A mix of clouds and sun. Maybe a shower or storm. Look for a high 89. Partly cloudy. A chance of a shower or storm Tuesday night. The low 69. Same thing on Wednesday with a high 87.
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0: Sanford Townsend Band, of Smoke from a Distant Fire. I'm Keith Stevens. Well, here's one that I've never heard before. From an article in Business Week magazine, they say this could be a career killer. That would be a killer. You just say, oopsie. 6% of workers under the age of 30 say they have accidentally called their boss mom or dad.
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2: With a forecast for Tuesday from Bowling Trucks and Tires. A mix of clouds and sun, maybe a shower or storm. Look for a high 89. Partly cloudy, a chance of a shower or storm Tuesday night. The low 69. Same thing on Wednesday with a high 87.
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There's Whitney. I want to dance somebody who loves me. I'm Keith Stevens. So when this song was huge, many of the singer-songwriters of the time did their own version. I'm talking like, you know, Frank Sinatra.

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0: Peter Gabriel there, Sledgehammer, and at the time, the groundbreaking video. I remember the train going around his head there always kind of freaked me out. But now, of course, a video that you or I could probably produce ourselves with some kind of app in the help of, you know what, that's right, AI, which seems to be now every other commercial and ad that runs through either my Instagram, my Threads, or Facebook feed. How about you? 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
4: Your Wabash Valley weather forecast for Tuesday from Bolin Trucks and Tires. A mix of clouds and sun, maybe a shower or storm. Look for a high 89. Partly cloudy, a chance of a shower or storm Tuesday night. The low 69. Same thing on Wednesday with a high 87.
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0: Sarah Evans has sold over 6 million albums with 9 top 10 hits and 5 number ones. 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

0: Phil Collins on a day in paradise. I am Keith Stevens. Funny question for you guys. Are you average looking? Okay. Anyone, they say, can increase their attractiveness to others if they maintain the following. Good eye contact. They act upbeat. Dress well. Well, there goes that. And listen well. Pretty good at that. They say, based on the results of many experiments, you'll begin to be treated with more warmth and respect and start attracting more people to you.
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0: There's the cars, and let's go. I'm Keith Stevens. All right, you made it through Monday, but next Monday, here's a little tip for you if you need a little break. You know, you get the Mondays. They call them micro breaks. This can range from having a snack, love me a good snack, to chatting with a coworker, to stopping for a nice stretch, maybe a little hit of a quick crossword puzzle. Now, some may view an employee, you know, taking too many breaks as a negative, but this new study finds that taking these micro breaks can actually boost a worker's performance. These short little breaks help employees bounce back from morning fatigue and sharpen their skills for the rest of the day.
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2: Wheel of Jack, with a forecast for Tuesday from Bolin Trucks and Tires. A mix of clouds and sun, maybe a shower or storm. Look for a high 89. Partly cloudy, a chance of a shower or storm Tuesday night, the low 69. Same thing on Wednesday with a high 87.
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0: Early days with Styx, Dennis DeYoung, Tommy Shaw, and Lady, I'm Keith Stevens. All right, marital checkup time. Uh-oh, you know where this is going to go, right? Is your marriage less than 2 years old? Waiting for your answer there. Feel like the love just isn't what it used to be? That's not a good thing. A study found that a decline in affections in couples married less than 2 years is a good predictor of, that's right, divorce.
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0: John Wade, missing you. I'm Keith Stevens. Celebrity birthdays today. Rosanna Arquette, Desperately Seeking Susan. And the inspiration for the Toto 4 track called Rosanna, 67 today. And Antonio Banderas is 66 today. You got a birthday today? 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

0: That is a song that began its life as a B-side, became an A-side real quick, and the rest, as they say, is disco history. 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

0: BTO, I'm Keith Stevens. Well, does it seem you're not as popular as you want to be? Sounds like a Seinfeld bit already coming. No, they say it could be your body language, gestures, or actions that are a turnoff include clicking a pen, tapping your feet. How about banging on the console? Chewing anything other than food, pacing, swaying. This is quite a list here. Picking at your lips, biting your fingernails. Oh, see, finger drumming or tapping. Uh-oh.
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0: boys will be boys. 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And girls will be girls. 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

0: Fleetwood Mac and Dreams. I'm Keith Stevens. By the way, I saw over the weekend an article with Lindsey Buckingham talking about the fact that he seems to be making amends with Stevie Nicks, and we may get that very extensive Fleetwood Mac documentary after all down the road.
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0: Eagles, Heartache Tonight. Up Key Stevens, thanks for listening. We'll catch you guys tomorrow, same time. So, if you tend to have a sarcastic sense of humor, but know anything about that, you've probably been told to tone it down. Oh, yes. But sarcastic people, apparently, we get the last laugh. According to studies, they have shown that sarcasm boosts your creativity. See, I knew there was a reason there. And if that wasn't enough of a reason to embrace the snark, as they say here, sarcasm can also boost the creativities of the recipients.
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0: trucks and tires. A mix of clouds and sun, maybe a shower or storm. Look for a high 89. Partly cloudy, a chance of a shower or storm Tuesday night. The low 69. Same thing on Wednesday with a high 87.
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0: 38 special and caught up in you, and I'm Chris Kellogg. Well, Spider-Man Brand New Day keeps flying high at the box office. This movie is a huge hit. It brought in another $145 million this past weekend, giving it $655 million in the U.S. and Canada in just the first 10 days. And it already passed $1 billion globally. It sits at $1.67 billion so far. It's pretty amazing. But who doesn't love Spider-Man, right? It's been a long time since Marvel has had this big of a hit on their hands.
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0: Don't miss out on the fun and excitement at the Cumberland County Fair, August 8th through the 15th at the Cumberland County Fairgrounds in Greenup. 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

0: Lip Sync and Funky Town, and I'm glad you're here. I'm Chris Kellogg. I love this survey of things that instantly put us in a better mood. See if some of these would put you in a better mood. Being able to sleep in with no alarm waking you up the next morning, that's the best. Petting a dog, seeing a friend you haven't seen in a long time, and getting a long hug.
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playing one great song after another. I'm Chris Kellogg. My wife and I are celebrating our 40th anniversary, so I decided to ask AI, what are some great tips for staying together? I'll share some of the best ones coming up in two songs.

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0: It's all your favorites, Night Ranger and Sister Christian. And I'm Chris Kellogg. Thanks for having us on. More of your favorites coming right now.
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0: There's War, great song, Low Rider, and I'm Chris Kellogg. Well, babies make your pet fat. Yep, it turns out, according to research, obesity grows in households with a new baby, pet obesity. So why do our furry friends pack on the pounds? Well, it's because a lot of parents just let the dog kind of gobble up the food that drops from the baby's high chair. And that ain't good. That's going to put some pounds on your pooch.
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0: John Parr and the theme from St. Elmo's Fire. My wife and I are going out on a camping trip this weekend to celebrate our 40th anniversary. And we're putting a bunch of stuff into aluminum foil. And my wife was using the shiny side of the foil. And I said, is there a correct side to foil? Because if so, you're using the wrong side. It turns out there's no correct side. Yeah, you can use either side of the foil. It's not a problem. Using aluminum foil on either side is not going to ruin your food.
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6: Your Wabash Valley weather forecast for Tuesday from Bowlin Trucks and Tires. A mix of clouds and sun, maybe a shower or storm. Look for a high 89. Partly cloudy, a chance of a shower or storm Tuesday night. The low 69. Same thing on Wednesday with a high 87.
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0: 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Glad to have you here. I'm Chris Kellogg. 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

0: Tom Cochran in Life is a Highway. Well, Cooter from the Dukes of Hazzard has died. Ben Cooter Jones died of a heart attack over the weekend. He was 84 years old. He played Cooter on the TV series Dukes of Hazzard. He was in Smokey and the Bandit and a bunch of other movies. But he was quite the serious actor, had over 100 theatrical productions to his credit. And after all of that fame, he went to Congress. Yeah, two terms as a congressman out of Georgia.
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0: Knock on wood, there is Amy Stewart, and I'm Chris Kellogg. Well, coffee might just be a liquid happy pill. A Finnish study found that men who drank the most coffee per day, about 27 ounces or more, were 77% less likely to develop depression than those who drank none. So that's good news. It's good for your mental health. And we already know that it's good for your heart and your circulation and everything else. Keep drinking that coffee.
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It's all your favorites. They keep coming one after the other. I'm Chris Kellogg. Glad to have you here. Well, have you ever screwed up a chore on purpose just to get out of doing it in the future? We're going to talk about that coming up in two songs.

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Good Tuesday morning. I'm Joey O. Thanks for waking up. Joey O, thanks for waking up with me early on this Tuesday, just a few minutes after 5 a.m. Thanks for taking me to work with you. Thanks for taking me home from work with you, however it be dialed in. Greatly appreciate it. Right now, Jack Wagner.

0: Oh, what's love got to do with it? That is Tina Turner, Magic Hits 105.9. Joey O on a Tuesday morning, the $1,000 minute, powered by Casey State Bank and Magic Hits 105.9. 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

Well, that is I Ran So Far Away, A Flock of Seagulls. Magic Hits 105.9. Joey O on a Tuesday morning. Wheel of Jack and your shot at $1,000 on the Wheel of Jack later this morning. Anywhere from $10 all the way up to a grand could be yours. That's right. 26 years in a row, we've been giving the best listeners the most free money, and it's all courtesy of your friends right here at Magic Hits 105.9.

0: fine.
1: Does the cost of ownership validate the purchase? I'm Nicole Heslip with Managing for Profit on Brownfield. John Laporte is a farm business management educator at Michigan State University Extension. He tells Brownfield farmers need to consider more than the sticker price when evaluating future equipment purchases.
2: Do I want to spend that money, or I'm going to have all these annual costs that go along with actually owning and operating this piece of equipment? Is that better in an advantage for me versus hiring somebody else out to do that?
1: He says parts availability, the longevity of technology, and maintenance costs on used equipment are just as important.
2: Certain models were only available for a shortened amount of years. And we can be talking about models that were built in the 1970s, the 80s, or something that was built here in the last 5 years. I think really looking at the market and doing some research, talking to the dealers, talking to, you know, those parts supply people, whether it's the aftermarket folks or maybe it's the parts people at the dealership, trying to find out what are those things that are kind of hard to find? What are those kind of parts that maybe you could have somebody manufacture for you if they're pretty basic? Or is it going to be something that becomes really hard to find that you're going to end up replacing that same piece of equipment in a couple of years because there's no parts for it? So I think doing a little bit of research ahead of time as people are kind of looking at options is still really important. I think probably the one area that's the most concerning is when we start to think about things like precision technology, as we're trying to continue to advance that. You're seeing a lot of new things come to market at different times. And some of those things are going to stick. Some of those things are not. And as companies continue to experiment with that, that's probably an area where you're going to see the most in terms of new things that may or may not be there in a year or two. You may see some things that are tried and then abandoned because there's not enough interest or not enough return to continue down that road. I think fuel is a good example for all the other types of operating and even ownership costs. You think about the insurance that maybe you want to spend to actually own that equipment as one of those ownership costs. Where are those prices going between now and in the next 5 years, say? Because right now, some of those are really high, and that's going to influence that operating cost. It might be the X factor that makes you decide that maybe this isn't the year for me to go out and buy something.
1: As far as farmers making repairs themselves, Laporte says,
2: I know some farms are looking forward to that opportunity, not just from a cost-cutting standpoint, but just the idea of efficiency, being able to not have to sit in the field and wait or lose precious time that while you're waiting for one of those valuable technicians to come to the farm. And I think it's going to open up some opportunities, too, for the dealers, because a lot of those technicians kind of get run ragged trying to get to as many farms as possible.
1: And he points to social media as a helpful resource for feedback.
2: They'll talk about what they like or don't like about certain equipment, and you can ask questions. And farmers like to talk. Farmers like to share information. So when, especially on used farm equipment, if somebody says, I'm interested in X, Y, Z, you'll get a whole lot of response of, well, I didn't like this and I didn't like that. You take that information, you partner it with what you can see at some of the auction websites to actually see what some of that stuff is selling for, talk again to those dealers to kind of get that information and kind of combine everything together. You start to maybe get a good picture of, well, what's parts availability like? What were some of the mechanical concerns? If there was mechanical concerns, are those parts available? What's it going to cost to actually replace those parts?
1: Hear more of the conversation and extension resources at brownfieldagnews.com. I'm Nicole Heslip with Managing for Profit on Brownfield.

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0: That is Will of Power and I'm Not in Love. Magic Hits 105.9, Joey O. On a Tuesday morning. Hope you're having a great Tuesday morning. Coming up this Saturday morning, it is the High School Football Coaches Preview Show, proudly presented by our presenting sponsor, KZ State Bank. 10 a.m. we'll be talking high school pigskin with Steve Weber of the Marshall Lions, Josh Towers of the Martinsville Blue Streaks, Jeremy Klonfelter of the Paris Tigers, and Cody Strange of the KZ Westfield Warriors. That all comes up this Saturday morning, 10 a.m. right here on WMNC Radio.
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0: Good morning, I'm Jared White with Ag News Headlines on Brownfield. Congressman Eric Sorensen, a member of the U.S. House Ag Committee, says he's disappointed the Senate Ag Committee was unable to pass the farm bill last week.
1: We're going to lose the legislative days to get it done.
0: U.S. Senator Eric Schmidt from Missouri tells Brownfield farmers have been telling him they want more trade deals and new markets.
2: You've seen the progress we've made in Cambodia, Australia, and Japan.
0: Northwestern Illinois farmer Josh Curry says he has high hopes for his crops this year.
3: It was dry all winter, so you're worried about drought, and it was a little droughty there maybe back in June, I think, but the rains have come and they've been timely, and you know, I don't like to talk about the crop because then that yield will disappear on us and we need it this year.
0: Statewide, the USDA says 61% of corn is in good to excellent shape and 59% of soybeans are in good shape. Nationally, 61% of corn is good to excellent and 62% of soybeans are in good shape. I'm Jared White for Brownfield.
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0: Michael Jackson, it's Black or White, WMMC Radio on a Tuesday morning. I'm Joey O, coming to you live from the Central State Construction Studio. 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

0: With or without you, you too, WMMC Radio on this Tuesday morning. 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

0: That is Katie Lang and Constant Craving, WMAMC Radio, playing the Magic Hits. Coming up this Friday night, it is the Marshall Night Out on the National Road. That's right. Marshall's Night Out on the National Road takes place this Friday night, 5 to 8. There will be a Touch a Truck event, 6 to 9, a Farmer's Market, 8 to 9, the City Band Performance, 8 to 11. There will be free night swim at the Marshall Community Pool. 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

0: That is Madonna, and you are a lucky star. 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
1: 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The Real Classic at Harlan Hall comes up tomorrow afternoon. This month's feature is Oklahoma. That will start at 2 p.m. tomorrow. There will be free popcorn and drink. Again, that all comes up at Harlan Hall tomorrow at 2. America needs blood donors, and the American Legion Auxiliary in Marshall is having a donor bus at the Clark County Post 90 American Legion tomorrow afternoon from 2 to 6. 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Again, that comes up tomorrow afternoon. The Village of Hollybrook is bringing Summer Bingo to Harlan Hall, and it comes up this Thursday, noon to 3. It is free. They'll have exciting bingo rounds. Lunch will be served, and there are prizes. Get ready for an afternoon full of fun and prizes courtesy of the Village of Hollybrook this Thursday afternoon, beginning at noon at Harlan Hall. Marshall's Night Out on the National Road comes up this Friday night. 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There'll be free hot dogs, chips, and water, first come, first serve. 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On site will be the Marshall Police Department, Fire Department, Clark County Ambulance, Clark County Sheriff's Department. There will be K-9 demonstrations, Medevac helicopter, the National Guard Humvee, Horizon Health, Clark County Health Department, Human Resource Center, face painting, barrel train rides, bounce houses, petting zoo, and so much more. Don't miss Marshall's Night Out this Friday night. The Clark County Antique Power Club is having their annual tractor show this Friday and Saturday at the Clark County Fairgrounds. Vendor tables will be available Saturday, 10 to 2, by calling Nancy Wilson at 217-826-5940. You're welcome to be there. The vendors are welcome to be open longer than the stated times. They'll have a tractor parade Saturday about 2, tractor display going throughout the show both days. There will be games, food, music, barrel train rides, quilt displays all day Saturday, and homemade ice cream both days. Any other questions, call Gary McManus at 217-822-8026. Sassafras Ridge presents the 2026 Car Truck Jeep Show coming up August 22nd, 9 to 3. 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Awards at 2. 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

0: That is Steel and a Kiss from a Rose. Magic Hits 105.9. I'm Joey O, the Paris American Legion's Queen of Hearts drawing. Coming up this Wednesday night, tomorrow night, yes, you could be a big winner. The jackpot over $169,300.
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3: 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And Harper, who makes her family clap every time she cracks one open.

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3: In the news, school starts today in Vigo County. The school board met last night for the last time this summer. Everything is ready with a few spots to be filled, namely a chemistry teacher for Terre Haute North and some educational assistants. Fall sports have already begun. The board contracted Huddle. That's a software and video program that helps coaches prepare for more success. This is also a really big week for the schools, with a report by the Oversight Committee for the future plans of Vigo County to be revealed tomorrow afternoon. On I-70, a semi-trailer turned over in the westbound lane about 4 miles east of the state line. The driver was unhurt, but the cleanup took several hours. Meanwhile, a bridge on State Road 42 east of town that crosses over I-70 might be finished by the end of the week, weather permitting. A ribbon cutting was held at the Tiny House community at 619 North 4th on Monday. The Hemming House Homes will provide stability for some homeless people. The project is hosted by the Mental Health America of West Central Indiana. It's named for Mary Rose Hemminghouse, who worked tirelessly for her son Eric, who suffered mental health issues. Another hot day today, a possibility of some thunderstorms. Stay hydrated and take care with the humidors, once again close to the 90 to 100 degree range. Let's look at news. I'm Tom McClanahan for WMMC 105.9.
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3: 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It all gets underway on Friday, September 4th at 5 o'clock. The food stands in the Butterfield Market will open at 6 o'clock on Friday, September 4th. The Egyptian Exposition Carnival opens at 7:30. The Southern Rock Alliance will hit the main stage. That is a free event. Then Absent Ground will be in the Beer Garden starting at 10 p.m. Then on Saturday, the fun begins with a KZ 5K fun run and walk at 7 a.m. At 8 a.m., they'll have the 3-on-3 basketball shootout registration. At 9 a.m., the Saddle Club show. At 10 a.m., it's the big parade. At 11, the food stands and the Butterfield Market will open. From noon to 6, enjoy Victory Lane Racing. At noon, there will be a dinosaur takeover show. At 1 o'clock, the Exposition Carnival will open from 1 to 5. The science show will take place at 1. Then on Saturday night, beginning at 7 o'clock, Graylin James with Brandon Wisham, main stage. Tickets are required for that. Then at 10 o'clock, it is the All-American Throwbacks in the Beer Garden. Then on Sunday, they'll have Pickleball Mixed Doubles at 9 a.m., 10:30 a.m., a worship service. Then a whole lot of fun throughout the day as well. Then at 7 o'clock, it's the headliner, Sarah Evans with Neon Rio on the main stage with fireworks immediately following the show. Then on Monday, that will be the final day of the 2026 KZ Popcorn Festival. They'll have a whole lot more coming later. And also, check out their Facebook page, KZ Popcorn Festival. Go to their website, popcornfestival.net. The John Crouch Music Summer Concert Series is this Friday and Saturday. There will be a youth showcase this Friday night. Then on Saturday, it's the American Honey Band. That's at Central Stage in downtown KZ. Meet the Streaks comes up this Friday night, 6:30. Come out and meet their coaches and athletes for junior high softball, junior high baseball, high school cheer, volleyball, football, and members of the band. The Booster Club will be serving supper as well. Save the date for the annual KZ Chamber of Commerce dinner coming up Saturday, August 27th. The KZ Popcorn Festival 3-on-3 basketball tournament takes place Saturday, September 5th. It is a double elimination format. From 4th to 6th grade, 7th to 8th grade, high school and adult, those are the age groups. Cost is $100 per team, four-person teams. Again, that all comes up Saturday, September 5th, during the KZ Popcorn Festival. That's a look at the top news and sports for the KZ Westfield and Martinsville area, brought to you by Kirchner Building Centers.
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0: prize drawing over $169,300. Twin Lakes Music in the Park happens this Thursday night. It'll be Weston Boogie playing classic rock. Enjoy that courtesy of the city of Paris. Yeager County Public Health Department's back-to-school services are coming up this Friday, August 14th, 10 to 2. They'll be checking for lead, hemoglobin, TB testing, vaccines to qualifying children. 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Pack the Backpack for a Better Future comes up on August 20th at the Health Department in Paris and Dollar General in Paris as well. You can also take it to First Baptist Church and Lake Ridge Christian Church. It's all part of the Yeager County ROSC Council and the Yeager County Corps. Wet wipes, sunscreen, bottled water, granola bars, crackers, small tarps, flashlights, bug spray, socks, tuna packs, poncho, cooling towels, toothbrush, and toothpaste. Again, that is being accepted through August 20th. The Prospect Community Foundation Amphitheater's free summer concert series comes back this Friday night with Whiskey Sour. The concert starts at 7 o'clock. 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Sad note to share with you, Dolores Lee Tiny Whalen, 59, of Paris, passed away on Saturday. No public services are planned. Interment will be private in the Holt Cemetery in Chrisman, Illinois, at a later date. Templeton Funeral Home is in charge of the arrangements. That's a look at the top news and sports. 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

0: That is the Pretenders, and I'll stand by you. 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Good Tuesday morning. I'm Joe Yo. 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Today, sunny, hot, heat advisory in effect. High near 91 today. Heat index is pushing 100 tonight. Look for partly cloudy skies, low down to around 76. Tomorrow, Wednesday, a chance of maybe a shower, high near 89. Right now, sunny and 79 degrees at Magic Hits 105.9. We're along with playing the Magic Hits. Yes, we do give you lots of free money, too. Time to play the Wheel of Jack on this Tuesday morning. Looking for caller number 3. Call me right now, 217-826-8017. Again, that number, 217-826-8017. Caller number 3, call me right now. 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
0: 7:51 at Magic Hits 105.9, playing the Wheel of Jack on a Tuesday morning. We head to Vigo County today. Please help me welcome to the show, it is Christy Finley. Christy, how are we doing this morning?
2: Hey, I'm doing good. Thank you.
0: You ready to win free money, Christy?
2: I'm going to try. Fingers crossed.
0: All right. Anywhere from $10 all the way up to a grand could be yours. Christy Finley, let's get the wheel spinning this morning. Say it for me. I want to win the big jack.
2: Oh, I want to win the big jack.
0: Here we go. Christy Finley out of Terre Haute playing the Wheel of Jack on this Tuesday morning. Looking for a big spin on this first wheel for Christy. Yes, we are. Come on, wheel. Let's go big right here. What do you say? Give us a big number.
3: The Wheel of Jack says $50.
0: All right, $50 on your first spin, Christy. I like that. I like $50. Now, here are your options, Christy. You can keep the $50, go out to a nice dinner, or, Christy, we can spin the wheel again if it lands on $50 again. Oh, it gets a lot nicer. $500 could be yours. Now, it doesn't land on $50 the second time around. No money today, but I do qualify you for the $200 second chance drawing that comes up at the end of August. So, Christy Finley, you got a decision to make. You want to keep the $50 or you want to spin the wheel again and go for $500? Christy, what do you want to do?
2: Oh, I'll probably regret it, but I'm going to stay. I'm going to keep the $50.
0: Going to keep the $50. Going to keep the sure thing. Hey, can't blame you there, Christy. It's a sure thing. It's in your pocket. Let's see what would have happened, Christy, had you gone for $500. Christy Finley got $50 on her first spin. Decided to keep the sure thing. We're seeing what would have happened had she gone for $500.
3: The Wheel of Jack says $10.
0: Hey! Christy, you made the right call. Keep the $50. Congratulations. Enjoy that, courtesy of your friends right here at Magic Kids 105.9. Christy, hang on. I want to make sure I got all your information correct. Again, Christy Finley out of Terre Haute, a $50 winner this morning. You could be a $1,000 winner later this afternoon between 1 and 5. Right now, REO Speedwagon.

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0: That is Styx and Blue Collar Man, Magic Kids 105.9, 11 minutes after 8 o'clock. I'm Joey O on a Tuesday morning. 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

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Yeah, we play that song. 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

0: 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Heat advisory in effect today. Sunny skies, hot, high near 92. Heat index pushing near the 100s tonight. Look for partly cloudy skies, low down to 75. Tomorrow, Wednesday, a chance of a shower. Otherwise, partly to mostly cloudy skies, high near 89. Right now, we've got partly cloudy skies. It is 81 degrees at WMMC Radio, along with Playing the Magic Hits. 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
1: 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Looking for a $1,000 winner. And we go to Shelburne today, a longtime loyal listener and a loyal contestant on the $1,000 Minute. It is Carrie Cliver. Carrie, good morning.
3: Good morning.
1: How you doing?
3: All right, I'm drinking some coffee, ready to answer and get these 10 questions.
1: All right, here we go. 10 trivia questions, 60 seconds, Carrie. Yes, you could be a $1,000 winner. As always, Carrie, the only exception is if you pass on a question, you can't win the grand. We just move on to the next one, all right?
3: All right.
1: All right, here we go. Your first question of the day is, what animal is known for carrying its baby in a pouch? There we go. What fast food chain is famous for the Frosty?
3: Wendy's.
1: In baseball, how many strikes result in a strikeout?
3: Three.
1: What actor played Maverick in the original Top Gun?
3: Tom Cruise.
1: What U.S. state is home to Mount Rushmore?
3: Washington.
1: What'd you say? Well, Carrie, what'd you say?
3: I said Washington.
1: Yeah, I accidentally, you were just on a groove. I hit the correct. No, it's Mount Rushmore, South Dakota, not Washington. And so I was like, I said, what? You were just in such a groove. And I accidentally hit the correct sign. But hey, you got $40 in your pocket. Enjoy that courtesy of KZ State Bank and Magic Hits 105.9. Carrie Cliver, a $40 winner this morning on the $1,000 Minute. Your next shot. And $1,000 back this Friday morning with me, Joey O. Right now, Genesis. And I Can't Dance.

0: Oh, you should hear how she talks about you. That is Melissa Manchester, Magic Kids 105.9. I'm Joey O. Coming up Labor Day weekend, it is the KZ Popcorn Festival. All 4 great days of vendor market, the Butterfield Market, food trucks, live entertainment, featuring the headliner Sarah Evans on Sunday night. Yeah, Sunday night, September 6th. Man, what a show that is going to be. They're going to have a 3-on-3 basketball tournament. They'll have a carnival. They'll have a parade. They're going to have a whole lot of stuff going on. Labor Day week in the KZ Popcorn Festival. For more information, check them out on their Facebook page, KZ Popcorn Festival, or you can go to their website. 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

Well, a big happy titillating Tuesday. 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It's Jay Coffey checking in. Coming up in just a few minutes, I do have a couple of things you might want to know, including a new Whitney Houston Barbie doll. Details on the way.

Van Halen, they were taking us into summertime, 1986, coming off their album 5150 and Dreams. 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Well, The Odyssey has become Christopher Nolan's highest grossing movie ever, beating the previous hit, The Dark Knight Rises. 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

0: Billy Joel's signature tune was inducted into the Grammy Hall of Fame back in 2013. Hey, it is Jay Coffey. So listen, if you tend to have a sarcastic sense of humor, well, you've probably been told to tone it down. But you know, sarcastic people actually get the last laugh. Studies have shown that sarcasm can boost your creativity. And as if that weren't enough of a reason to embrace the snark, sarcasm can also boost the creativity of the recipient as well.
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2: With the forecast for Tuesday from Bolin Trucks and Tires. That makes it clouds and sun, maybe a shower or storm. Look for a high 89. Partly cloudy, a chance of a shower or storm Tuesday night. The low 69. Same thing on Wednesday with a high 87. 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

I just remembered to make sure that I'm serving up more of your favorite tunes. Coming up in just a few minutes with Jay Coffey, I've got a couple of tips on keeping your smartphone charged up.

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0: day with a high 87. Your place for a lot of fun and a lot of good times is at the Marshall American Legion. 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

0: serving up some Get a Grip action out of 1994 from Aerosmith. The fifth single to come off the album would be Crazy. Hey, this is Jay Coffey. So AMG Plus released the official trailer for American Hostage. This is a high-stake anthology series starring John Hamm. Now, the eight-episode series debuts Sunday, September the 20th, with two-episode premiere on MGM Plus. 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

0: 3 and peaked at number 60. Now, nearly 3 years later, after Hall & Oates had scored big with the hit Sarah Smile, the song was re-released, and this time it became a hit, hitting number 7. And I Can't Go For That No Can Do got us underway, written by Daryl Hall, John Oates, and Sarah Allen. The song was released as a second single from their 10th album, Private Eyes, in 1981. It became their 4th number 1 hit.
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2: Well, Ash Valley weather forecast for Tuesday from Bolin Trucks and Tires. That makes the clouds and sun, maybe a shower or storm. Look for a high 89. Partly cloudy, a chance of a shower or storm Tuesday night. The low 69. Same thing on Wednesday with a high 87.
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I'm just super about serving up your favorite tunes. That's what it is all about. Hey, this is Jay Coffey, and coming up in just a few minutes, we're going to take a look at something called Scary Movie Mood. I'll explain in less than 10.

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0: Michael Ciambello scoring big time with Maniac, of course, from the movie Flashdance. 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
5: Your Wabash Valley weather forecast for Tuesday from Bolin Trucks and Tires. A mix of clouds and sun, maybe a shower or storm. Look for a high 89. Partly cloudy, a chance of a shower or storm Tuesday night, the low 69. Same thing on Wednesday with a high 87.
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0: Love You Always Forever from Donna Lewis, originally from Cardiff, Wales, and she's been active in the music industry since 1990. Hey, it is Jay Covey. So new in theaters this Friday, The Brink of War. President Reagan races against time to salvage a deal with Soviet leader Mikhail Gorbachev that could dismantle nuclear arsenals or ignite disaster, and every word spoken brings the world closer to peace or destruction. Now, the movie is rated PG, and we don't have a score yet.
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0: 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On average, refrigerators get cleaned only once every 110 days, and 23% of people feel guilty if they don't make their beds on a daily basis.
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2: With a forecast for Tuesday from Bolin Trucks and Tires. That makes the clouds and sun, maybe a shower or storm. Look for a high 89. Partly cloudy, a chance of a shower or storm Tuesday night, the low 69. Same thing on Wednesday with a high 87.
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0: That's David and Howard Bellamy, the Bellamy Brothers, and their one-hit wonder on the Hot 100 and Let Your Love Flow. They had great success on the country charts. Hey, this is Jay Coffey, and here's an interesting tip from Teach Yourself Body Language. 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That's a hot tip.
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2: Good morning, Scotty, with your forecast for Tuesday from Bolin Trucks and Tires. A mix of clouds and sun, maybe a shower or storm. Look for a high 89. Partly cloudy, a chance of a shower or storm Tuesday night. The low 69. Same thing on Wednesday with a high 87.
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4: 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The USDA's National Good to Excellent rating did dip 1% on the week, and developments ahead of average. China did buy 136,000 tons of new crop U.S. soybeans ahead of the open. A lot of this is position squaring ahead of tomorrow's supply, demand, and production update. September beans are down 11 and a quarter at 1150 and a half. November's 12 and a quarter lower at 1167 and a quarter. Philippines bought new crop soybean meal this morning. September is up a dime at 305.60, but despite

0: 92 lower at 74.20. 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John Perkins, Brownfield. 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

0: Country Hits 105.9 WMMC with the Goo Goo Dolls. That is Iris. Hello there. Happy Hot Tuesday to you. Frank Rush here. Good to have you along today. Another hot one going for us today. Heat advisory remains in effect all day long today until this evening. So if you want to get in out of the heat, why not go see Oklahoma at Harlan Hall? Real classics at Harlan Hall starting at 2 o'clock. A little less than an hour from now. Free popcorn and drinks. Harlan Hall, Oklahoma. That's this month's feature, and it's going on today starting at 2.
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0: 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Rod Stewart, that is Forever Young. Coming up in the next hour, we'll be playing our song of the day today. 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

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Paul McCartney, Michael Jackson, Say. Are you one that likes to collect Barbie dolls or play with Barbie dolls? There's a new one coming out. You might want it. 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

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Hey, Mattel is unveiled a new Barbie signature doll celebrating Whitney Houston, inspired by her one I Want to Dance with Somebody video back in 87. 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

0: Had a few people tell me that. Magic Hits 105.9 WMMC. A change will do you good. That is Sheryl Crew. Are you a fan of Jim Carrey? Are you a fan of the Jetsons? Remember the cartoon series, The Jetsons? You ever watch that? I know I did when I was little. Warner Brothers has officially confirmed a live-action adaptation of The Jetsons, and Jim Carrey's going to star. The studio's saying the project is beyond 2027, so it's still a couple years away as far as the release window goes. Carrey currently is in cartoon adaptation era and has working on projects like another Sonic the Hedgehog film and a potential How the Grinch Stole Christmas sequel. So Jim Carrey keeping very busy, and in 27, he might do The Jetsons.
1: Norm!

0: and has working on projects like another Sonic the Hedgehog film and a potential How the Grinch Stole Christmas sequel. So Jim Carrey keeping very busy, and in 27, he might do the Jetsons.
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Here's

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Country Kits, 105.9 WMMC with The Cure and Friday I'm in Love. Coming up tomorrow, be listening during the 6 o'clock hour for Joy to play our song of the day. And tomorrow's Tommy Two Tone Jenny, 867-5309. When you hear it, be the first one in to score tickets to Holiday World. Your chance to win coming up.

0: school getting back in session all throughout the Wabash Valley. Vigo County students went back today. The teachers went back yesterday, but today the buses were out. The kids went back to school today. Edgar County schools were supposed to start, but they pushed it off until Friday. They said they wanted to make sure their buildings were all set and good to go. I guess they're having some problems with HVAC systems or something like that. Anyway, they decided to delay that, so Edgar County schools will be starting later in the week. Speaking of Edgar County, the Edgar County ROSC Council is having their Pack the Backpack campaign. It's going on right now. Wet wipes, sunscreen, water bottles, granola bars, crackers, socks, you name it, ponchos, towels, toothbrushes, all items to help kids have all the things they need to head back to school. The collection going on now through the 20th, and you can drop off your items at Dollar General in Paris or also the health department.
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0: 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That is The World I Know on your home for the best of the 70s, 80s, and 90s. Are there things about your past that technology has moved on beyond that you miss, that you kind of wish? I kind of wish we still kind of did things that way. There's a few things to my mind that I would kind of wish we could go backwards a little bit. But think about that for a minute. Come up here in a few minutes and we'll tell you exactly what most people say they miss about their past.
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Well, a severe thunderstorm watch is now in effect for most of the listening area until 5 Eastern, 4 Central, or 4 Central, 5 Eastern. There is some strong storms up north here. Now, we are talking up toward Danville, Attica, that area. Nothing here in our immediate area right now, but it could happen as the day goes on.

0: 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If you're gone, that is Matchbox 20. So what do you miss about the past that you kind of wish didn't go away? You'd like to have back? Technology has moved on and replaced. A new YouGov survey showing that some of the tech that Americans want back include vinyl records. That's number one on the list. I'm okay with that. When I started in radio, I played vinyl records. When I was doing wedding receptions and stuff, I played vinyl records. A lot of folks want that back. Digital cameras, CD players, DVD players, film cameras also ranking highly. On the other end of the dial, the things that are gone, we're not missing. Dial-up internet. Yeah. Floppy disks. A lot of folks don't want to have rotary phones back. Well, I don't know. Pay phones. I'm glad we don't have. I don't need that. Can't remember the last pay phone I've ever seen. Non-smartphone cell phones. A lot of folks say they're happy that's all moved on. 96% of Americans, though, do have a smartphone. That is the most used current technology.
1: When it's time

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3: 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He calls it bonding time. 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

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Frank Rush here. 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If I could turn back time.

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0: Go and get tough. That is Billy Ocean. Today's Lost Classic Code here in a minute. It's from a duo that split up really right about the time this song came out. And it turned out to be a pretty big hit for them both. What is it? I'll play it and I'll tell you the story coming up.
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0: Bring the family and enjoy 4 days of popcorn, carnival rides, food, a beer garden, and music, including on Sunday, September 6th, country superstar Sarah Evans. Sarah Evans has sold over 6 million albums with 9 top 10 hits and 5 number ones. 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
4: Way, way back in the closet here. Ouch, whoa. We're digging out these. Ah, this will be great. Now this is a lost classic.
3: Today's lost classic here on Magic Hits 105.9 came out in October of 1984. It was this duo's second number one hit in Britain, and it got to number three here in the States. The group had already enjoyed a pretty successful 1984 by the time this song was released. They had a number one hit called Wake Me Up Before You Go-Go, which gave them their first number one in Britain, and it also topped the Billboard charts here in the U.S. But by the time this song, today's lost classic, came out, the duo was already starting to move on. The song's chorus, by the way, was used as the introduction to the song Faith, when played on a church organ. A reworked version of the song, altered lyrics, but still performed by this duo, was used to promote Maxell's line of audio cassettes in 1984. What is it? Today's lost classic from Wham, a song called Freedom.

hire another. 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

0: 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That is Madonna and Like a Prayer. Coming up tomorrow in the 8 o'clock hour, you want to be listening because it will be our song of the day. We will play it in the 8 o'clock hour tomorrow. Joey has it for you. And it's going to be Tommy Two Tone, 867-5309. When you hear it played in the 8 o'clock hour, just be the first person to call in and you'll claim a family four-pack of tickets to Holiday World and Splash and Safari. That's tomorrow morning.
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0: 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Tom McClanahan's news headlines here on WMMC is brought to you by Crown Electric in Terre Haute.
2: In the news, school starts today in Vigo County. The school board met last night for the last time this summer. Everything is ready with a few spots to be filled, namely a chemistry teacher for Terre Haute North and some educational assistants. Fall sports have already begun. The board contracted Huddle, that's a software and video program that helps coaches prepare for more success. This is also a really big week for the schools, with a report by the Oversight Committee for the future plans of Vigo County to be revealed tomorrow afternoon. On I-70, a semi-trailer turned over in the westbound lane about 4 miles east of the state line. The driver was unhurt, but the cleanup took several hours. Meanwhile, a bridge on State Road 42 east of town that crosses over I-70 might be finished by the end of the week, weather permitting. A ribbon cutting was held at the Tiny House Community at 619 North 4th on Monday. The Hemming House Homes will provide stability for some homeless people. The project is hosted by the Mental Health America of West Central Indiana. It's named for Mary Rose Hemming House, who worked tirelessly for her son Eric, who suffered mental health issues. It's Look at News. I'm Tom McClanahan for WMMC 105.9.
0: Thank you, Tom. 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The heat advisory continues today. That's part of your forecast for Bolin Fuel Oil and Propane. Partly cloudy, maybe a shower or storm tonight. The low 68. Tomorrow, warm, humid, possible storm. Heavy rain is also possible. Look for high of 86. Wednesday night, partly cloudy. Again, still a chance of a storm in 70. Maybe a chance of a storm on Thursday, cloudy. Kind of the same thing we've had all week so far. Look for high of 85. Right now, it's 87. You factor in the heat index, and it feels like 98. Make sure that your pets have plenty of shade and water. If you're hot, so are they.
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0: 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That is Legs. 3:38. Let's play the Wheel of Jack. We haven't done it yet. I'll give you a shot at $1,000. Cold hard cash on a hot steamy day. 217-826-8017. 217-826-8017. If you are caller number 6 right now, I'll put you on the air with me. You will get to spin the Wheel of Jack and take your shot at $1,000. 217-826. I'll get the right number yet. 208017. Boy, what's wrong with me? 217-826-8017. You want to play? Sure you do. Let's do this. See if we can get some money in your pocket.
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3: 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Gretchen, how you doing?
4: I'm doing great.
3: Well, you feeling lucky today, are you?
4: Today, yes, I am.
3: Okay, you had to stop and think about it there for a second now, didn't you? All right, yeah. It's plenty warm today, but I want to try to throw some cold hard cash in your pocket. Tell me you want to win the big jack.
4: Oh, I want to win the big jack for sure.
3: Here we go. Let's see what happens. Gretchen gets two spins if she needs it. Up to $1,000 is what she could win. Her first spin is well underway. Let's see where the wheel will land as it slows down. What are we going to get?
5: The Wheel of Jack says $20.
3: $20 to start. Now, Gretchen, you can do a couple different things here. Number one, you can keep the $20, call it quits, we're done, the check's in the mail. Or you can spin the wheel one more time and bet that $20 that you just won that you can get another $20 on your second spin. And if you do that, it'll turn into $200, which is great. But if you don't land on $20, then you will get absolutely nothing. I'll say thank you very much, and then I'll hang up on you, and I'll play Huey Lewis. So it's up to you. Gretchen, what would you like to do? You want to keep your $20, or do you want to see if you can go for $200?
4: I need to go for the big jack.
3: Say that again. You're cutting out on me.
4: I need to go for the big jack.
3: All right. Well, that's good enough. That'll get the wheel going. Your $20, you got it, and now you're betting that you can do this one more time, and let's hope you can. Because it'll turn into $200 if you do. Let's see. It's slowing down. Where is it going to land?
5: The Wheel of Jack says $10.
3: Gretchen, that's not really what we wanted to have happen here. So I'm sorry you don't get any money today, which is not a good thing. However, the good thing is that you are qualified for the second chance drawing. You don't do anything for that. Just wait for us to have the drawing. You can score a couple hundred bucks that way. In the meantime, kick back, relax, turn up the volume, turn up the air conditioner, wait 30 days, and you can call me back and you can play again. Okay?
4: That sounds fantastic.
3: Gretchen, thank you very much for listening. I appreciate you playing today, and I hope to talk to you, well, in the next 30 days. Okay?
4: Well, hopefully.
3: Have a good one, Gretchen Rhodes over in West T. Doggone, I wish you could have won some money today, but that didn't happen. So how about you? Would you like to play the Wheel of Jack? Coming up tomorrow morning on your way to work, Joey will tell you when to call in, and maybe you could win from...

0: 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It's My Life. 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It's the afternoon traffic jam from Owen Ford, the place where you will find warranty forever. 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They'll show you how it's done. And then also this afternoon at 4:30, they will bring you 45 minutes of nonstop favorites. As you get ready to head home from work, crank it up along with the AC and sing along the afternoon traffic jam from Owen Ford. 4:30 today and every weekday afternoon right here on Magic Hits.
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1: Rich girl. 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

0: and Maniac. What makes today so special? Today is National Sons and Daughters Day. 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Those are good. Align Your Teeth Day. Did you have braces when you were a kid? Or even as an adult in a lot of cases? I did. I even wore the headgear back in the day. As I used to say, I was able to eat corn on the cob through a picket fence. That's what they said. National Face Mask Day, Raspberry Tart Day, and it was on this date back in 1866 that the world's first roller rink opened in Newport, Rhode Island.
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0: 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Coming up tomorrow, roll up your sleeve and give the gift of life. Blood drive going on at the American Legion. It's going on from 2 till 6 tomorrow. So stop by, roll up your sleeve, and donate some blood. Villas of Hollybrook having their summer bingo at Harlan Hall. That is coming up on Wednesday from noon till 3. Marshall Night Out coming up Friday the 14th. Lots of activities going on the square in downtown Marshall. Touch a Truck Farmers Market and a whole lot more. City Band will be performing too. That's coming up on Friday. And the Clark County Antique Power Club is getting ready for the next tractor show coming up Friday and Saturday this weekend. Tractor parade is set for Saturday afternoon around 2 o'clock. A severe thunderstorm watch in effect until 7 o'clock tonight. There are some heavier storms to the north and east of us right here in the Marshall area. We might see a storm in the northern part of Vigo County around 5:30 local time. Right now, though, things are fairly clear here in our area. And it, as I look at the radar, let's see here. It is 89 and it feels like 103.

0: see every day's winding road. That is Cheryl Chrome. 416. The afternoon traffic jam from 0 and 40 is coming up at 4:30. Stick around for that.
1: 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Mayor Mike Nichols and the city council invite you to come visit. 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
1: 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And this Friday, it'll be the Youth Showcase. Lots of great music there. And don't forget, too, to make your plans now for August 27th, 5:30. 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Your Wabash Valley weather forecast for Bowling Trucks and Tires. Severe thunderstorm watch is in effect till about 7 o'clock or so this evening. Partly cloudy, possible shower or storm, 68 the low, same thing tomorrow in 86. Right now there is some strong storms showing up on the radar, but they're mainly to the north and east of our immediate listening area here in Marshall and Clark County. But by around 5:30 or so, something like that, we might see a few more storms kind of creeping down and dropping down into the area from the north. Right now, though, things are looking really fairly good. I mean, we've got mostly... Well, just a few clouds here and there. And let's see, I was trying to, I got 87 right now, Magic Hits.

0: Classic Hits, 105.9 WMMC. Babe, that is Styx. 423, how you doing? Frank Rush here. We're about ready to pack it up and head for home. The afternoon traffic jam from Owen Ford's coming up next.
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6: 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Coming up tomorrow night, the Queen of Hearts drawing at the American Legion in Paris. Jackpot's just over $169,000. Thursday night, Twin Lakes Park, Spicer Pavilion. It's Music in the Park. This week, it's classic rock band West End Boogie. They'll be playing from 6:30 till 9. Edgar County Public Health Department having their back-to-school services. If your child needs testing and that kind of thing, get a hold of the Public Health Department in Edgar County. They will be taking care of your kids from 10 till 2 on Friday. Also coming up Friday, it's the summer concert series at the Prospect Community Foundation. Whiskey Sour is playing at the Prospect Community Foundation Amphitheater. There is a severe thunderstorm watch in effect until 7 o'clock tonight. Maybe a storm. Look for a low of around 68. Same thing tomorrow. Warm, humid. Maybe a storm and a high right around 86. Right now, the clouds are starting to build up. Looks like most of the rain and storms are going to stay in northern Vigo County. That's about the closest they're going to get for a while anyway. And currently, it is 87.
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Alan Parsons Project. I'm the Sky. 438, the afternoon traffic jam. Some strong storms and weather right now rolling through central Vigo County and the city of Terre Haute. And now in northern Clark County, it has started slowly sliding south. Could be rough for just a little bit, so be on the lookout for that and be ready to take cover if need be. Here's George Michael on Magic Hits.

0: Because I gotta have faith. Ooh, I gotta have faith. Because I gotta have
1: 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With a severe thunderstorm warning now in effect for about another 20 minutes until 5 o'clock for an area between Marshall and Paris right now. Some strong storms are moving through. They're moving fairly quick, so they'll hit and then they'll be gone. But a severe thunderstorm warning in effect until 5 o'clock for the folks around the Marshall and Paris area. Here is Billy Joel.

5 o'clock. Right now, severe weather in the Paris area. It's storming up there pretty good. And according to the radar, it's just north of Marshall, but it is sliding south, and it will head this way. So be ready to take cover if need be. We'll get through this, and we'll be all good. Here's Queen. 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

Magic Hits 105.9 WMMC with the Bengals. That is Eternal Flame. This is the afternoon traffic jam brought to you by Owen Ford. Severe thunderstorm warning is out for the Terre Haute area until about 5:45 local Eastern time. Right now, looking at the radar, it looks like things are pretty well cleared up for the Paris area. You guys are kind of getting out of the woods. Still some heavy storms for Terre Haute. That'll be wrapped up here in about another half hour, 45 minutes, something like that. Marshall, looks like you're going to miss it. The storms are just going to slide to the northeast of you. So we'll see what happens the rest of the season.

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0: So Earth, Wind, and Fire on tour with Lionel Richie. A great name for the tour, right? The Sing a Song All Night Long tour. It's combines titles from hits from both acts. Anyway, that one's called Fantasy. Of course, the greatness of Earth, Wind, and Fire, as I said. I'm John Summers, and okay. When couples argue, who uses the silent treatment more often? Is it men or is it women? Well, when silence is used as a weapon in a fight or a quarrel, 70% of the time, it's the guy who goes silent.
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2: Forecast for Bullen Fuel Oil and Propane for Wednesday. Warm, humid, maybe a storm, possible heavy rain in the high 86. Partly cloudy, chance of a storm Wednesday night in 70. More of the same on Thursday with a high 85. And that's your forecast from Magic Hits.
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0: Lionel Richie's All Night Long. That's the name of the tour he's on with Earth, Wind, and Fire. It's the Sing a Song All Night Long tour. I can't tell you how much I like that.
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2: Flash Money with a forecast of bullion fuel oil and propane for Wednesday. Warm, humid, maybe a storm, possible heavy rain in the high 86. Partly cloudy, chance of a storm Wednesday night and 70. More of the same on Thursday with a high 85. That's your forecast from Magic Hits. Your place for a lot of fun and a lot of good times is at the

Sir Elton John, who knew? He was a fighter, a pugilist. Saturday night's all right for fighting. I'm John Summers now. You know, one of the main differences between moms and dads? Well, the dads focus on one task at a time, like fixing.

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